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2: Well, ladies and gentlemen, this is a brand new boogaloo. By clapping your hands, let us know what tempo you prefer. Okay?

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